about. 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They got a lot of nice girls. I'm racing.

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1: An old song, maybe some of you might like to help me sing it. I'm going to ask my grandson, Tao Rodriguez, to come up here and help me. 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

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Those devil lips that know so well the art of lying. And though I see the danger still, the flame grows higher. I know I must surrender to your kiss of fire. 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